0: With a new BankWest Easy Saver account, you get our variable intro rate of 5.75% per annum. But this month, you have the chance to win our interesting rate of 11.5% per annum if you wear double denim, you're fond of rhinestones, and you're argumentative. 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
1: $2.50. That's a barista coffee at Hungry Jack's. Add the new Eggs Benny range for the full brekkie. Hollandaise, ham, flame-grilled sausage the HJ's way. Brekkie's better at Hungry Jack's. TNCs apply.
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1: Hi, my name is Alyssa Grace.
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3: Oh my God, I'm obsessed with this one. This is Alyssa Grace with Bloodstream, Mother's Version. Maybe I-

0: Right across Melbourne, this is Nova 100. Good morning. You are on the air with Jace, Lauren and Clint.
1: Now, Jace, the other day during story time, you made a little clanger, which we, Lauren and I, took sheer delight in. Actually, Lauren picked it up. It sort of slipped through to the keeper for me, but Lauren picked it up straight away.
0: I know. Out of all the times that she doesn't listen to me,
1: I know.
0: She listened this day, and yeah. I'm like, don't. This is the one time I didn't want you to listen.
1: So here's what you said.
0: If I was on a first date, I'd be expecting to pay. But if she just pushes the bill over my way, I'm like, I'm not a parking meter.
2: I'm not a parking meter?
0: Yeah.
2: What does that mean?
0: Like I'm just not.
2: Did you just make that up? I've never, in all of my days, heard someone say, I'm not a parking meter. Do you mean I'm not an ATM?
0: Yeah, I'm not an ATM, Lauren.
2: Lucky you're not a parking meter.
0: Shut up! Okay.
2: Well, I'd never heard it before because it's not a saying.
0: Where I got confused was when someone tries to give me change, I'm like, I'm not a parking meter. Okay. I'm good.
2: Oh, when they give you coins.
0: Yeah, I hate coins. Hate coins.
2: Are people dishing out coins? Like, I owe you $20. Here's $20 in gold coins.
0: Yeah, sometimes, especially kids.
2: Do that. Oh, yeah. Kids. Kids different.
1: Look, I get it. I mean, people get phrases wrong all the time. I remember I used to say, for all intensive purposes.
2: Intensive.
1: For all intensive.
0: For all intense? Is it for all intensive purposes?
2: Intense and purposes.
1: No, it's. Yeah,
2: intense it's, and it's, purposes.